0: Rádio Viva.
1: I'd be lying if I said I didn't need to get lost sometimes.

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1: If you ask a stupid question, then you get a stupid answer. And if you ask if I'm okay, I'm unhappy ever after.

Počúvaš Rádio Viva. You're so lucky that she lets you know her heart. Be careful how you hold it. If you're so worried that the afterlife is dark, then make sure that she knows this.

least I can always say that I told her how the only thing I know is how to hold her long as I could feel her head upon my shoulder. Well, I'd never feel the nights getting colder. I can't relate to having a heart like that. All your wonder and your trust intact. I'll put the phone down and you call right back. Put all my pieces back, if I deserve it or not.

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1: I can't relate to having a heart like that. All your wonder and your trust intact.